0: Yeah.
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the river, and its water was deep. It opened up and devoured me, just to cry me back on my feet. Okay, said my mother, what a shame, said the priest.

scale, so I am, and success is my foundation, failure is my success. Physiological impact of chronic stress on resilience, measured in microvolts, in heartbeats that misfire. Failing productively, a heuristic method of productive failure. The greater the failure, deeper the crack, clear the light that passes through. Beauty of productive failure, fighting failure with failure, feeding entropy with entropy. The virtue of collapse, the grace of not knowing. Prefrontal cortex as AI. Cognitive resource leak, the cost of failure is data. Each breakdown, a new equation. My greatest success is failure, animal champion of evolution. We fail forward, we fall toward adaptation. Failure is a warm-up, interference, information. Static is signal, cosmic microwave background. Background noise, bird droppings on the deep.

All the many corpses begin to speak. What ignorance is cannot be argued over anymore. It is too late for pleading. White picket dreams put you off the scent. The world is screaming. Rooted in a trivial concern, in insecurities, in a need to make face and keep up and drown out the many voices within. Imagine a culture that has at its root a more soulful connection to land and to lovers. But I can hear the lie before you speak. There is nothing but progress to eat, and we are so fat and so hungry, and the black wrists are cut.

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It is coming, it will not be stilled, it is there. 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
1: I love that little mole on the front, don't you? How about that sensitive left nipple? What mouth action? I thought jaws only moved that fast in water.
2: Yes, yes, yes. On vient d'entendre Rec One Wallabies de nos deux invités, un duo qui fait énormément parler dans le rap underground montréalais. 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Ils préparent maintenant un troisième chapitre très attendu, Yesterday Ain't Today's Price. Bienvenue à On s'en rappe, les gars, ça va bien?
3: Yes, ça va.
2: Ça va bien. Je vais juste prendre le temps aussi de souligner qu'on est avec le brother ici de Clothing Line, Nam Sane. What's up, my man? On a aussi Foundation qui est là.
4: Foundation Sparrow.
2: Yes, what up,
4: my
2: man?
4: Skate. Mon nom, c'est Mackie Lavender. What's up?
2: Et on a bien sûr Lemino qui travaille très fort, un des plus grands vidéographes de la place. Listen, guys, I'm super hyped to see you guys in our studio. Vincent, we talked like maybe a month or so ago when the Big Dogs were in our studio. We linked up and I'm really happy that you're here.
5: Happy
2: that you're here with Slick Jack.
3: Yes, sir.
2: Yo, pour les gens qui découvrent en ce moment le Slick Jack, comment qu'on peut décrire ton style?
3: Mon style. Va sur what's that street we're on?
2: St. Lawrence, right
3: no,
2: now.
3: No, not St. Lawrence.
6: What's Clark.
3: Recycle Clark. What's that street before that?
6: Ontario.
5: Urban.
3: Not say you know that crack hole over there? Like, that's that shit I'm talking about. You know, that's that grimy ass shit. That's the style I'm talking about. No, I'm a fucking Montreal cat, so I talk about some Montreal shit, and you know, I like that East Coast type of hip hop. So that's the shit I'm on.
2: Yeah. So j'ai posé la question, j'ai dit comment qu'on peut décrire le style à Slick Jack, right? Il a dit écoute, on cherche si tu regardes un petit peu plus haut là, au coin de Saint-Lô, Ontario, peut-être Maisonneuve aussi, où ça brasse beaucoup, où les gens deal des trucs illicites, et c'est un peu ça son style, c'est du street rap de Montréal. C'est un Montréalais to the core. I'm going to ask the same question to you, Vincent Price. How can you describe your style of production for those who are discovering you right now?
5: I mean, if you've been, you know, listening to my stuff, it's pretty cinematic, grimy, gutter. I'm a bit I can be all over the place. Like I try not to like pigeonhole myself in a sound, but my go-to, like what I'm best at doing is probably like, you know, gritty, gutter, boom bap, like hard drums, like.
2: Let me tell you, you're
5: crazy
2: batting.
5: Samples,
2: you're batting for a thousand. Hein? Pour les gens qui connaissent pas le baseball slang, il frappe pour mille en ce moment. Moi, j'ai jamais entendu a weak beat coming out of this guy. Honestly,
3: He's a beast. An absolute
2: like,
3: beast.
2: I'm not just sucking up. I mean, like seriously. Like if you go through, si on va au travers de la discographie de Vincent, que vous allez être impressionné, émerveillé de la qualité de sa production. 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
3: Come on, yeah.
2: Yeah, aussi. Écoute, comment? Parce que you guys been going at it for a minute, right?
3: Yeah, we're on the third project right now.
2: Yeah, so it's like a couple of years. Mais comment que le lien s'est fait?
3: Slick Jack speaks French too.
2: Yeah.
3: So, on se connaît, ça fait longtemps. On était dans un groupe bien avant aujourd'hui, les trois albums. On était dans un groupe old school, 2010 environ.
2: Okay.
3: Pas si old school, mais 16 years ago.
5: That's old school.
3: Yeah, I guess that's old school.
2: No,
3: some new rappers are 16 right now. So.
5: Yeah, but we're still making like.
3: No, we're doing relevant music.
5: When we met, we were making music that was good, and now we're making great music.
3: Yeah, so. Great music now. Yeah. It was fun then. Now it's you know, it's another tier. So
5: we reconnected over the past few years.
3: Yep.
2: Okay.
5: And you know, it was just like he got better, I got better. Just like let's make it happen, you know. I reached out to him and I was like, let's do something. He's like, all right, I'm busy right now. I'll hit you back in a few months. And he did. And then the rest is history.
6: That's right.
7: All right. Et donc, vous avez parti d'une atmosphère de groupe, c'est-à-dire, je pense que vous étiez un collectif, si je comprends bien.
6: Ouais,
7: il y avait plusieurs MC, right?
6: Ouais.
7: Plusieurs MC, est-ce qu'il y avait plusieurs producteurs aussi, ou tu as toujours été, you were always the guy?
5: My group at the time, Murderface.
7: Yeah.
5: It was Cynical, CL, Shells. I was the producer. I rapped a bit. There was El Patola.
6: Yeah.
5: Art Cons.
6: Penzo.
7: It's a hell of a fucking super group.
6: Aspect
7: right
6: Mendoza.
7: There. That's my brother. Aspect Mendoza. I got tons of tracks.
6: Oh, yeah.
5: So it was like
6: we had Beater. We had all types
5: Master
6: of people.
5: Beater, Manzo.
6: At some point, we had Paranoids.
5: Paranoids.
6: At the beginning, we had all types of people.
7: R.I.P. BK. BK Brooks. Yeah.
6: Yeah, that's right. Rest in peace. He was one of the greats.
7: Yeah. And a friend of the station. We play a lot of joints. Like CL comes at least once a month over here. And I remember when he passed away, we did a special for him, and we're gonna continue playing his beats. You know, we got his competition coming up, and we got instrumentals lined up from BK Brooks. Shout out to him and his family. And sometimes they listen, sometimes they don't. But I know they're every day that we do a show over here. They're in our hearts. Mm-hmm. So, à partir de quel moment vous avez dit vraiment, écoute, let's do des projets juste ensemble? Because there's no other producers on these projects.
6: Non, c'est moi puis lui. Une fois que j'ai vu comme il y avait des beats, c'était pas juste des beats, c'était cinematic.
7: Yeah.
6: And that's, c'est exactement ça que je cherchais. Fait que ça a comme cliqué. His shit was dark and my content was dark. So, it clicked and we were like, man, we're on a roll. And it's the first one flowed out so quickly. It was nuts. Like, we were done within...
5: like a month or two.
6: Some quick shit.
5: It happened quick.
6: So it was like, that was easy. And we did bangers. And it was a bunch of bangers. On était fiers. Ça a tout sorti. On a fait un vidéo avec Let Me Know. You know, we dropped it on 100 Mad, which is Onyx's, for people who don't know.
7: Oh, we're going to get into that.
6: And, so everything was flowing right. So we're like, why stop here? On a faire un deuxième. And now we're on the third one, so...
7: Et quand le processus de création, je connais un peu la réponse parce que I did my homework,
6: mais
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7: La cappella.
6: 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You know, he does the soundscape, he fait toute la musique. Fait que...
7: c'est très rare, ce processus-là. 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How does that influence your production?
5: At first, I was like, all right, I've done remixes before. So
7: okay.
5: I approached it like that. But it almost gives me a bit more freedom because I can, instead of just sending him a beat and him recording, and then... me changing the beat when he sends his vocals back, I can do all of that right away. Like, I can drop out, I want to, like, emphasize this, you know, part, this bar, whatever. So the first album, it was like a little bit of a learning curve.
7: Okay.
5: But then I got used to it. And I actually like working like that.
7: Okay.
5: More now. Because it's just like, and also, it's like, there's some tracks where we've gone through like two or three beats. Like, he'll pick one, he'll be like, yeah, okay, that's cool. And then after listening to it a bit, he's like, maybe this one could be better, like, because these ones are really good, and I think this one could be as good as that. So we'll like go through two or three beats, sometimes four beats, you know. So that's a bit of a challenge. It can be, you know, frustrating sometimes because I'm just like, oh, I like this one, you know?
6: Yeah, don't think it's easy. Like, we make it look that way, but there's some work.
5: There's, you know, some back and forth, but yeah, at the end of the day, I feel like it all just like comes together in a kind of cohesive, good way. It's very collaborative, and if you're gonna work on a, you know, a project with just one producer, one rapper, I feel like it should be collaborative, not just like, oh, send him the beats, he raps on them, and this is like that's that. So it's like very like. And it's a partnership.
7: I think you can hear it. That's why it gels so well, yeah. You know? Mm-hmm. Really gels. And sais-tu qu'est-ce qui est encore mieux que poser des questions aux artistes? C'est des fois laisser la musique parler pour elle-même. T'as vu qu'est-ce que je suis en train de faire?
6: Yeah,
7: là?
6: Yeah, yeah.
7: Qu'est-ce qu'on va faire? On va écouter une chanson qui s'appelle Dirty Guns, Fly Gunman. Ça, c'est sur quel projet, les boys?
6: Everyone's got a price.
7: So, Julien, on va écouter ce track-là. Après ça, on revient. On continue la discussion avec Slick Jack Vincent Price à CIBL. On s'en rappe.
8: Have to torture people in those training camps or actually out on the ground?
9: Yes, I have. Pulling teeth out, cutting fingers up slowly.
8: Do you think you enjoyed what you did?
9: I didn't enjoy it.
10: Burn it up.
9: I tried to be the best at what I was doing.
10: Hey, yo.

0: Ah, shit, man. 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Holy shit. La chanson s'appelait Dirty Guns and Fly Garments sur le premier projet qu'ils ont sorti. 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
1: 100 Mad, c'est... I guess it's the Onyx label.
0: Okay.
1: C'est le label de Onyx, qu'on connaît tout, Fred Rostar, Sticky Fingers, and their manager, Perry Papadakos, who has an affiliation, I guess, with us.
0: Who's a guy from Montreal, right?
1: Yeah, this is a Montreal guy from Park X, even.
0: Exactly.
1: So, yeah, I'll let Vincent close that out.
2: How do I know Perry? We did, you know, he years ago, Onyx was looking for shows to do in Canada. Someone, hooked him up with them. And then he got them a few shows in Montreal.
0: Okay.
2: And then went from booking them shows to being their full-time manager and tour manager.
0: Okay.
2: And then, so when they would do shows in Montreal, obviously he would book local acts. So we opened for them once or twice. And then I just kind of maintained a relationship with him over the years. And then I think it was during COVID, because everything was shut down, there was no more shows, he reached out to me. He's like, yo, send me some beats. I'm trying to make a label with Fredro. And I sent him a bunch of beats and he liked them. And then we did a project that's, you know, supposed to come out soon. And it kind of, everything from there, just, you know, I went out to LA, I went to New York, I did a few shows there, and then they just acquired talent over, you know, the years of doing stuff. They reached out, I know they hit you up.
1: Yeah, well, that's it. I sent out music to, you know, you gotta shamelessly promote yourself in this game, right?
0: Yeah.
1: And I would send it to whoever, and then By shit luck, Fredro Starr answered my message, and he's like, "Oh, you from Montreal? Get with the Mad." And then he says, "I'm gonna send you my manager." And then
0: amazing.
1: I was talking to Perry from there.
0: C'est la preuve qu'il faut oser. 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Just quickly, where do you guys see you working with these guys in the future? Are you guys working actively with them? Is there a couple of collaborations, or can we expect a Slick Jack Onyx feature on a Vincent Price beat? Or
1: you never know. I mean, but we personally like the way we work.
0: Okay,
1: and you know, we don't necessarily know exactly the next step. We just know that we're going to make a great next step. You know what I mean? Yeah. So whatever happens, happens, basically.
0: So c'est important de garder les yeux rivés sur Slick Jack puis Vincent Price, parce que non seulement ils sont affiliés avec des personnes qui sont très legit dans l'industrie, mais c'est qu'en ce moment, ils aiment beaucoup comment ils travaillent et ils ont un futur brillant à l'horizon. 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I was like « Oh, shit ». I was drinking my coffee and I was like, man, I like that brother. C'est une énorme chance. On va avoir la chance d'écouter la chanson de Whole Bakery qui sera sur l'album Yesterday and Today's Price. Nous allons aussi avoir la chance d'écouter Long Live the Low Life. Rapidement, les guys, comment qu'on peut décrire The Whole Bakery? I kind of know where that shit's going, but you know, if you want to describe it or not, it's up to you. I don't want to put you on the spot, you know, self-snitching and shit, but Long Live the Low Life est intéressant aussi. Pourquoi ce titre-là?
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0: It speaks for itself. 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You know, I'm talking about Sydney Sweeney tits. 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
1: Yeah.
0: So you know that kind of shit. Long live the low life.
1: Julien, tu prêtes? On va écouter The Whole Bakery. 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Tous les deux, des exclusivités, gracieuseté de nos invités, Slick Jack et Vincent Price. Ces chansons vont se retrouver sur Yesterday and Today's Price. On revient après ça avec nos invités à CIBL.
0: Let's go.

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0: 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You already know what it is. 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Done via Chuck Hendrix. La track Flow Extender.
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0: moment que le temps il s'arrête, y'a The B. Slice.
1: Yeah. I never been a book of return. 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I think I've been somewhere hotter. I'll tell you about it. 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

Because when you know that he is God, when you know, don't nobody have to touch you three times to get you to shout. 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I need somebody up in here that has an